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1: 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Cody Johnson. Song is called Horseback. Hey, on the way, Ella and Morgan and Dan and Shay.
2: Spotty showers and thunderstorms, upper 80s to near 90 this afternoon. Light south to southwest winds. Showers and thunderstorms diminish, low to mid 70s tonight. Spotty showers and thunderstorms tomorrow, especially in the afternoon, mid 80s. Showers and thunderstorms early Sunday night, mid 70s. Monday's partly sunny with afternoon showers or storms, middle to upper 80s. This is meteorologist Russ Murley with Precision Weather for St. Augustine Country 106.3.
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0: So. It's Dan and Shay and Say So. And just a reminder, man, if you ever need to talk to somebody, 988 is the number to call. You can call, you can text, you can chat. There's somebody on the other line who cares about you. 988, it is a lifeline and free counseling whenever you need it. George Burge on the way.
1: I'm Daria Albinger. Senate Republicans blocked a move to expand temporary protected citizenship for Haitian and Syrian immigrants. Missouri's Eric Schmidt tells Fox News it would lead to open borders.
2: You just have to look and see what happened under Biden 4 years. 15 to 20 million people came here illegally, and they're not even trying to hide it anymore.
1: Maryland Democrat Chris Van Hollen's proposed measure could have granted recipients of TPS a path to citizenship. Steve Hilton blasting California Governor Gavin Newsom's policies toward the homeless, the Republican gubernatorial nominee, telling Fox News.
3: I was there just a few weeks ago, and I tried to go in and film that and bring that to the attention of the public. They wouldn't let us in because they're embarrassed, because they know it's a disaster.
1: Hilton faces Democrat Javier Becerra in the race this November. 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

0: George Burge, who said he was actually with Luke Bryan for his birthday last week and said, man, what a class act. He's learning so much from hanging out with him. Hey, on the way, Dustin Lynch and Luke Combs.
1: Spotty showers and thunderstorms, upper 80s to near 90 this afternoon. Light south to southwest wind. Showers and thunderstorms diminish, low 70s tonight. Spotty showers and thunderstorms tomorrow, 83 to 87. Showers and thunderstorms early tomorrow night, mid-70s. Partly sunny with afternoon showers or storms, middle to upper 80s on Monday. It's so easy. 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This is meteorologist Russ Murley with Precision Weather for St. Augustine Country 106.3.
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I'll never get tired of hearing that one from Morgan Wallen. I got better. I'm Linda. Well, it looks like he is single again, ladies. It's John Party and Boots Off.

0: Kenny Chesney. He's got a new book out. He's got some new music. He's got a great show lined up. Yeah, he's a busy guy. And Carry On. Kane Brown in a minute and Cole. All next.
1: Spotty showers and thunderstorms, upper 80s to near 90 this afternoon. Light south to southwest winds. Showers and thunderstorms diminish, low to mid 70s tonight. Spotty showers and thunderstorms tomorrow, especially in the afternoon, mid 80s. Showers and thunderstorms early Sunday night, mid 70s. Monday's partly sunny with afternoon showers or storms, middle to upper 80s. This is meteorologist Russ Murley with Precision Weather for St. Augustine Country 106.3.
2: Wake up with St. Augustine's local morning news.
3: The first time you heard about it was at the open house. It was basically, this is a done deal. You can do nothing about it.
2: These are the local voices.
4: It has gotten tacky. It's gotten carnival-like.
2: These are the local people.
5: No law enforcement agency, hospital, Medicare will call you or email you and request financial information. 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
2: St. Augustine's local morning news. We've got you covered.
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2: 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Not just country. 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

0: Such a beautiful project from him, Zach Top, one of the most amazing voices we've heard in a long time in South of Sanity. On the way, Graylin James.
1: News. I'm Carmen Roberts. Iran strikes first. It fired a drone attack at Kuwait today, hitting the U.S. ally after President Trump warned yesterday that he planned to intensify U.S. military strikes.
2: President Trump warned that a large wave of U.S. attacks could be ahead in the very near future against Iran. That wave could take several days and target electrical infrastructure inside Iran. It could begin as early as this weekend.
1: Fox's Steve Harrigan in Tel Aviv. Police in Twin Falls, Idaho say there are multiple fatalities from a shooting this afternoon at an in-and-out restaurant and that the shooter is also dead. County commissioner has said that the sheriff told him five people were shot. Media reports say three of them died. 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

0: It's Graylin James. The song is called Water at a Wedding. I've got more favorites in just a couple of minutes with Chris Young and Jake Owen.
1: Spotty showers and thunderstorms, upper 80s to near 90 this afternoon. Light south to southwest winds. Showers and thunderstorms diminish, low 70s tonight. Spotty showers and thunderstorms tomorrow, 83 to 87. Showers and thunderstorms early tomorrow night, mid-70s. Partly sunny with afternoon showers or storms, middle to upper 80s on Monday. It's so easy. 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This is meteorologist Russ Murley with Precision Weather for St. Augustine Country 106.3.
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0: chicks, the country boys, the cowboys, the beautiful cowgirls. 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

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Bailey, by the way, who has a gospel song out with Brandon Lake called Just Believe. Really great stuff from him. Here's Jordan Davis. 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

0: one of those guys that just wrote hit songs for other people, finally recording himself and John Morgan, a kid myself. Hey, Keith Urban on the way, and Luke Bryan.
1: Spotty showers and thunderstorms, upper 80s to near 90 this afternoon. Light south to southwest winds. Showers and thunderstorms diminish, low to mid 70s tonight. Spotty showers and thunderstorms tomorrow, especially in the afternoon, mid 80s. Showers and thunderstorms early Sunday night, mid 70s. Monday's partly sunny with afternoon showers or storms, middle to upper 80s. This is meteorologist Russ Murley with Precision Weather for St. Augustine Country 106.3.
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0: 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Hey, on the way, Carrie Underwood and Thomas Rhett.
1: Spotty showers and thunderstorms, upper 80s to near 90 this afternoon. Light south to southwest winds. Showers and thunderstorms diminish, low 70s tonight. Spotty showers and thunderstorms tomorrow, 83 to 87. Showers and thunderstorms early tomorrow night, mid-70s. Partly sunny with afternoon showers or storms, middle to upper 80s on Monday. It's so easy. 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This is meteorologist Russ Murley with Precision Weather for St. Augustine Country 106.3.
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Taylor, I knew it. I knew you. Thanks again for making this a part of your everyday. Zach Brown just celebrated his birthday this week. I've got him coming up just a minute. And Ella, right now, it's Sam Hunt in Outskirts.

0: Ella. Yeah, so many people have asked for that song. Yeah, Love and Life Again. So great. I've got more on the way with Easton Corbin and Morgan Wallen.
1: Spotty showers and thunderstorms, upper 80s to near 90 this afternoon. Light south to southwest winds. Showers and thunderstorms diminish, low to mid 70s tonight. Spotty showers and thunderstorms tomorrow, especially in the afternoon, mid 80s. Showers and thunderstorms early Sunday night, mid 70s. Monday's partly sunny with afternoon showers or storms, middle to upper 80s. This is meteorologist Russ Murley with Precision Weather for St. Augustine Country 106.3.
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0: Lauren Elena and Chase Matthew and all my exes. Chris Young's coming up and a song by request with Morgan Wallen.
1: I'm Chris DeMeo. Multiple people are dead in a shooting at an In-N-Out restaurant in Twin Falls, Idaho.
2: The suspected shooter in this incident is deceased.
1: Twin Falls Police Chief Michael Hicks. There are others injured. President Trump spending the weekend in Bedminster, New Jersey.
3: President Trump is here at his golf club in New Jersey this weekend, although we do not expect to see him at least for the rest of the day. But President Trump yesterday held a cabinet meeting at Camp David where he addressed Iran and put new pressure on the regime. White House Press Secretary Caroline Levitt tells Fox in part Iran will continue to pay until they have come to the table in what President Trump deems a meaningful way. New effort also underway to end the conflict between Israel and Hamas. President Trump says the U.S. and Israel are aligned on plans. Under this agreement, Hamas would turn over weapons and Israel would withdraw from Gaza.
1: Fox's Alex Hogan. 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

0: Chris Young, I didn't come here to leave. And Stefan there too for Morgan Wallen by request. Of course, just in case somebody calls for that one always. Eric Church on the way and Lady A.
1: Spotty showers and thunderstorms, upper 80s to near 90 this afternoon. Light south to southwest winds. Showers and thunderstorms diminish, low 70s tonight. Spotty showers and thunderstorms tomorrow, 83 to 87. Showers and thunderstorms early tomorrow night, mid 70s. Partly sunny with afternoon.

0: Afternoon showers or storms, middle to upper 80s on Monday. It's so easy. 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This is meteorologist Russ Murley with Precision Weather for St. Augustine Country 106.3.
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0: the Weekend Country Show. How much time do you think you spend taking the kids to and from school and activities throughout the 180-day year, roughly? We'll talk about it coming up. Ella Langley and Morgan Wallen, Cole Swindell and Riley Green.
1: Spotty showers and thunderstorms, upper 80s to near 90 this afternoon. Light south to southwest winds. Showers and thunderstorms diminish, low to mid 70s tonight. Spotty showers and thunderstorms tomorrow, especially in the afternoon, mid 80s. Showers and thunderstorms early Sunday night, mid 70s. Monday's partly sunny with afternoon showers or storms, middle to upper 80s. This is meteorologist Russ Murley with Precision Weather for St. Augustine Country 106.3.
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0: Dylan Scott, Dear Big City. Thanks for listening to the Weekend Country Show. I'm O'Reilly. Coming up, it's Hands Up with Jelly Roll. Also, Dina Carter and Strawberry Wines. Go back. We got an extra long set of the best country coming up in just a bit.
1: Spotty showers and thunderstorms, upper 80s to near 90 this afternoon. Light south to southwest winds. Showers and thunderstorms diminish, low 70s tonight. Spotty showers and thunderstorms tomorrow, 83 to 87. Showers and thunderstorms early tomorrow night, mid-70s. Partly sunny with afternoon showers or storms, middle to upper 80s on Monday. It's so easy. 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This is meteorologist Russ Murley with Precision Weather for St. Augustine Country 106.3.
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0: Stella Lefty and Boston. And as an Irishman, it's one of my favorite cities. Hey, thanks for listening to the Weekend Country Show. And speaking of summer spending, vacations, were we speaking of that? Oh, well, I think vacations sometimes. There are 8 weekends left in the summer of 2026. And how will that affect your bank account after it's all over? We'll talk about it coming up. Jason Aldean coming up and Russell Dickerson.
1: Spotty showers and thunderstorms, upper 80s to near 90 this afternoon. Light south to southwest winds. Showers and thunderstorms diminish, low to mid 70s tonight. Spotty showers and thunderstorms tomorrow, especially in the afternoon, mid 80s. Showers and thunderstorms early Sunday night, mid 70s. Monday's partly sunny with afternoon showers or storms, middle to upper 80s. This is meteorologist Russ Murley with Precision Weather for St. Augustine Country 106.3.
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0: say so. The Weekend Country Show, Say So, from Dan and Shay. There are 8 weekends left in the summer of 2026, and when they are done, your bank account will breathe again, a sigh of relief. Nearly $400 a weekend. That's the average American spending on summer activities, according to new data. Coming up, it's Old Dominion. Stick around.
1: News. I'm Chris DeMeo. President Trump posting on Truth Social Saturday night that he's canceling the attack on Iran for now, as a deal must be made quickly, and that he made the decision after Mideast allies had reached out to him about ending the war. The president added that any new deal must include the immediate and total opening of the Strait of Hormuz and the termination of Iran's nuclear threat. The president also saying, I have agreed for the future benefit of the world and likewise the survival of a successful and prosperous Iran to cancel the attack. The president had threatened more strikes on Friday as the U.S. pressed for the reopening of the strait. Multiple people are dead in a shooting at an In-N-Out restaurant in Twin Falls, Idaho.
2: The suspected shooter in this incident is deceased.
1: Twin Falls Police Chief Michael Hicks. There are others injured. An investigation continues. 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

0: Ashley Cook and Baby Blues. Here on the Best Country All Night Long, I'm Phil O'Reilly. You're tuned in to the Weekend Country Show. An extra long set of the Best Country coming up, beginning with Bailey Zimmerman.
1: Spotty showers and thunderstorms, upper 80s to near 90 this afternoon. Light south to southwest winds. Showers and thunderstorms diminish, low 70s tonight. Spotty showers and thunderstorms tomorrow, 83 to 87. Showers and thunderstorms early tomorrow night, mid-70s. Partly sunny with afternoon showers or storms, middle to upper.

0: 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This is meteorologist Russ Murley with precision weather for St. Augustine Country 106.3.
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If you're driving the big rig tonight, thank you for getting our products from A to B. We appreciate you. Shaboozy and Jelly Roll and Amen.

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0: Dustin Lynch and Easy to Love. It's easy to be friends on Facebook, TikTok. You and I can interact there. I'll follow you. You follow me on TikTok. It's at PhilOReilly693, and that's spelled O-R-E-I-L-L-Y. Also, you can do a search for Phil O'Reilly on Facebook. 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
1: Spotty showers and thunderstorms, upper 80s to near 90 this afternoon. Light south to southwest winds. Showers and thunderstorms diminish, low to mid 70s tonight. Spotty showers and thunderstorms tomorrow, especially in the afternoon, mid 80s. Showers and thunderstorms early Sunday night, mid 70s. Monday's partly sunny with afternoon showers or storms, middle to upper 80s. This is meteorologist Russ Murley with Precision Weather for St. Augustine Country 106.3.
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0: Boots off from John Party and kick them off indeed. 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
1: Spotty showers and thunderstorms, upper 80s to near 90 this afternoon. Light south to southwest wind. Showers and thunderstorms diminish, low 70s tonight. Spotty showers and thunderstorms tomorrow, 83 to 87. Showers and thunderstorms.

0: Early tomorrow night, mid-70s, partly sunny with afternoon showers or storms, middle to upper 80s on Monday. It's so easy. 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This is meteorologist Russ Murley with Precision Weather for St. Augustine Country 106.3.
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day, Potts Farm was a place to go. Load a truck up, hit the dirt road. Jump the barbed wire, spread the word. Light the bonfire and call the girls. King in the can and the Marlboro man. Jack and Jim were a few good men. 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Better watch out for the boys in blue. And all this small town, he said, she said. 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Man, that talk is getting old. You better mind your business, man. Watch your mouth. Before I have to knock that loud mouth out. I'm tired of talking, man. 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

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I'm Phil O'Reilly, taking you through the all-night hours. And if you're working this evening, we're happy to be here to keep you company at your job. Post Malone and Morgan Wallen, and I had some help.

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1: 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It's Cody Johnson here on the Weekend Country Show. Coming up next, what's making headlines this weekend, from the box office to what's new in streaming, plus a couple of stories everyone's talking about. That's what's trending in just a moment, along with Kane Brown, Montgomery Gentry, and Zach Top.
2: Spotty showers and thunderstorms, upper 80s to near 90 this afternoon. Light south to southwest winds. Showers and thunderstorms diminish, low to mid 70s tonight. Spotty showers and thunderstorms tomorrow, especially in the afternoon, mid 80s. Showers and thunderstorms early Sunday night, mid 70s. Monday's partly sunny with afternoon showers or storms, middle to upper 80s. This is meteorologist Russ Murley with Precision Weather for St. Augustine Country 106.3.
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0: Hey, it's a weekend country show. I'm Phil O'Reilly. How you doing? Glad to have you along here as we take a look what's trending this weekend. Another busy one around the country. Movie theaters expected to have a huge turnout with the Spider-Man movie. The Odyssey looking to remain one of the summer's biggest box office success stories as well. If you're staying in, streaming services have plenty of fresh options this weekend, including the return of Lioness for a new season, plus new movies and series hitting several major platforms. Music fans are also wrapping up another packed summer concert weekend with major tours crisscrossing the country as August gets ready to begin. And with the kids heading back to school over the next few weeks, in many areas, retailers are seeing one of the biggest, busiest back-to-school shopping weekends of the season. There you go. That's what's trending this weekend.
1: News. I'm Chris DeMeo. President Trump posting on Truth Social Saturday night that he's canceling the attack on Iran for now, as a deal must be made quickly, and that he made the decision after Mideast allies had reached out to him about ending the war. The president added that any new deal must include the immediate and total opening of the Strait of Hormuz and the termination of Iran's nuclear threat. The president also saying, "I have agreed for the future benefit of the world and likewise the survival of a successful and prosperous Iran to cancel the attack." The president had threatened more strikes on Friday as the U.S. pressed for the reopening of the strait. Multiple people are dead in a shooting at an In-N-Out restaurant in Twin Falls, Idaho.
2: The suspected shooter in this incident is deceased.
1: Twin Falls Police Chief Michael Hicks. There are others injured. An investigation continues. 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

0: There's Tucker Wetmore, and who told you that? I'm telling you this, I have an extra long set of the best country coming up, beginning with Luke Combs.
1: Spotty showers and thunderstorms, upper 80s to near 90 this afternoon. Light south to southwest winds. Showers and thunderstorms diminish, low 70s tonight. Spotty showers and thunderstorms tomorrow, 83 to 87. Showers and thunderstorms early tomorrow night, mid-70s. Partly sunny with afternoon showers or storms, middle to upper 80s on Monday. It's so easy. 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This is meteorologist Russ Murley with Precision Weather for St. Augustine Country 106.3.
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Working our way into a Sunday morning. Hard to believe already the first weekend of August. And we've got Russell Dickerson now and Worth Your Wild.

0: Ella Langley and Morgan Wallen here on the Weekend Country Show. Hope you're having a good one. Maybe having some orange juice later this morning. Make sure you drink your orange juice. See, I've heard like mixed reports on that because they squeeze. I've always been told they squeeze all the nutrients out. If you're just drinking the juice, you're better off just eating an orange. But apparently your brain will thank you. The latest research shows that adults with a higher vitamin C intake are more likely to have stronger brain network connections and healthier brain structure. But I would suggest just, I don't know, I'm no certain certainly no doctor, I'm just a disc jockey on the radio, but I've always been told you should probably just eat the entire orange rather than the concentrated juice. Coming up, more great country. That would include Keith Urban and Josh Ross next.
1: Spotty showers and thunderstorms, upper 80s to near 90 this afternoon. Light south to southwest winds. Showers and thunderstorms diminish, low to mid 70s tonight. Spotty showers and thunderstorms tomorrow, especially in the afternoon, mid 80s. Showers and thunderstorms early Sunday night, mid 70s. Monday's partly sunny with afternoon showers or storms, middle to upper 80s. This is meteorologist Russ Murley with Precision Weather for St. Augustine Country 106.3.
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0: I'm Phil O'Reilly. An extra long set of The Best Country begins next, and into next hour, another look at what's trending. We will carry on with Kenny Chesney next.
1: Spotty showers and thunderstorms, upper 80s to near 90 this afternoon. Light south to southwest winds. Showers and thunderstorms diminish, low 70s tonight. Spotty showers and thunderstorms tomorrow, 83 to 87. Showers and thunderstorms early tomorrow night, mid-70s. Partly sunny with afternoon showers or storms, middle to upper 80s on Monday. It's so easy. 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This is meteorologist Russ Murley with Precision Weather for St. Augustine Country 106.3.
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0: Zach John King, who says he was at a Waffle House when he got the news that he would be touring with Morgan Wallen. And I guess he just said, I just went in and had my breakfast. Kind of nonchalant about it, but I'm sure very excited. Bailey Zimmerman is coming up next, and we got to look at the what's trending as well right here on the Weekend Country Show.
1: Spotty showers and thunderstorms, upper 80s to near 90 this afternoon. Light south to southwest winds. Showers and thunderstorms diminish, low to mid 70s tonight. Spotty showers and thunderstorms tomorrow, especially in the afternoon, mid 80s. Showers and thunderstorms early Sunday night, mid 70s. Monday's partly sunny with afternoon showers or storms, middle to upper 80s. This is meteorologist Russ Murley with Precision Weather for St. Augustine Country 106.3.
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0: There's Riley Green and Think As You Drunk. Well, an extra long set of the best country coming your way in just a bit, and I will talk to you next weekend.
1: Spotty showers and thunderstorms, upper 80s to near 90 this afternoon. Light south to southwest winds. Showers and thunderstorms diminish, low 70s tonight. Spotty showers and thunderstorms tomorrow, 83 to 87. Showers and thunderstorms early tomorrow night, mid-70s. Partly sunny with afternoon showers or storms, middle to upper 80s on Monday. It's so easy. 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This is meteorologist Russ Murley with Precision Weather for St. Augustine Country 106.3.
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0: And good morning to you. My name is Jay Michaels. Today is National Ice Cream Sandwich Day. I do love a good ice cream sandwich. It's also National Sisters Day, so be sure to reach out to your sister today.
1: Some scattered showers and thunderstorms through the day, especially in the afternoon. Some could be on the heavy side. They're more widespread along the West Coast, but plenty other areas, too. We'll see some of those through the day. We're in the upper 80s. Showers ease up tonight down to the mid-70s, but they fire up again tomorrow near 90, and Tuesday as well. Afternoon storms high in the low 90s. I'm meteorologist Phil Spivak with Precision Weather on St. Augustine Country 106.3.
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1: News. I'm Chris DeMeo. President Trump is canceling additional strikes on Iran.
2: He posted on social media claiming Mideast allies reached a rough framework for a peace deal, and because of that, the U.S. will hold off on ordering new strikes. Trump added the emerging deal would include the immediate, complete, and total opening of the Strait of Hormuz and an end to Iran's nuclear threat.
1: Fox's Chandler Painter in New York. The president had threatened more strikes on Friday as the U.S. pressed for the reopening of the strait. At least three people are dead in a shooting at an In-N-Out restaurant in Twin Falls, Idaho.
3: The suspected shooter in this incident is deceased.
1: Now, Twin Falls Police Chief Michael Hicks says that there are others injured and investigation continues. A plane carrying tourists crashes into a field in Peru. At least 13 people are dead. 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

0: Well, if you're a fan of the show The Voice, get ready because the next season is coming out. Season 30, actually, is coming out next month. And Kelly Clarkson and Adam Levine are returning. Queen Latifah going to be a new coach. She's so funny. And country star Riley Green also going to be a coach next season on The Voice.
1: We'll see some showers and thunderstorms through the day, and some of those will be on the heavy side of the afternoon, though they're scattered in nature most of the day. We get through the upper 80s, a breezy afternoon. Showers diminish tonight, partly cloudy, mid-70s, and tomorrow and Tuesday as well. Both days we're in and out of clouds, scattered showers and storms likely each afternoon, highs near or just above 90. I'm meteorologist Phil Spivak with Precision Weather on St. Augustine Country, 106.3.
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It's Morgan Wallen, and I'm Jay Michaels with another hour of Feel Good Country Variety. Such an important message in this one from Dan and Shay. It's Say So.

0: It's back to school time, and just driving kids to and from school activities is going to take parents, you ready for this, an average of 38 minutes a day. That's 7,000 minutes, which equals out to about 15 8-hour work days spent in the car, being that parent taxi, during the 180-day school year.
1: Some scattered showers and thunderstorms through the day, especially in the afternoon. Some could be on the heavy side. They're more widespread along the West Coast, but plenty other areas, too. We'll see some of those through the day. We're in the upper 80s. Showers ease up tonight down to the mid-70s, but they fire up again tomorrow near 90, and Tuesday as well. Afternoon storms high in the low 90s. I'm meteorologist Phil Spivak with Precision Weather on St. Augustine Country 106.3.
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3: The first time you heard about it was at the open house. 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You can do nothing about it.
2: These are the local voices.
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2: St. Augustine's local morning news. 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

0: It's a boozy, and I'm Jay Michaels. Hey, thank you for stopping by this morning. Thanks for keeping me company as we roll through this Sunday morning, whether you're going to breakfast or getting ready to go for church, or maybe you've been up all night and you're getting ready to go to bed. Thanks for letting me be your soundtrack. George Burge and Luke Bryan, Ride, Ride, Ride is on the way.
1: We'll see some showers and thunderstorms through the day, and some of those will be on the heavy side of the afternoon, though they're scattered in nature most of the day. We get through the upper 80s, a breezy afternoon. Showers diminish tonight, partly cloudy, mid-70s, and tomorrow and Tuesday as well. Both days we're in and out of clouds, scattered showers and storms likely each afternoon, highs near or just above 90. I'm meteorologist Phil Spivak with Precision Weather on St. Augustine Country, 106.3.
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0: chicks, the country boys, the cowboys, the beautiful cowgirls. 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
1: It's John Party and Boots Off, and my name is Jay Michaels. A good Sunday morning to you on National Sisters Day. It's also National Friendship Day and National Ice Cream Sandwich Day.
2: Some scattered showers and thunderstorms through the day, especially in the afternoon. Some could be on the heavy side. They're more widespread along the West Coast, but plenty other areas, too. We'll see some of those through the day. We're in the upper 80s. Showers ease up tonight down to the mid-70s, but they fire up again tomorrow near 90, and Tuesday as well. Afternoon storms high in the low 90s. I'm meteorologist Phil Spivak with Precision Weather on St. Augustine Country 106.3.
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0: Ashley Cook and Baby Blues wrapping up a long set of back-to-back country variety. Jordan Davis and Keith Anderson on the way.
1: Fox News, I'm Ankara. Exciting a potential agreement with the Iranian regime. President Trump again has called off a planned large-scale strike against Iran. Fox's Rebecca Castor in Washington.
2: He wrote on Truth Social, the USA is locked and loaded and ready to go against Iran. Despite this, we have just been asked by Iran and other Middle Eastern countries to hold off any attack and that the perimeters of a deal has been agreed to.
1: The White House confirms the president spoke by phone with the Saudi crown prince. In response to wildfires raging in Spokane, Washington area, Governor Bob Ferguson issued a statewide emergency declaration Saturday.
3: We appreciate that this is an extremely difficult situation for many Washingtonians. I want them to know we're doing everything we can to get resources out as quickly as possible.
1: A statewide burn ban also is in effect to prevent new fires. 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

0: Zach Top and South of Sanity as we roll through our Sunday morning. I'm Jay Michaels. You getting up, getting ready for church, maybe making breakfast, whatever you got going on. Thanks for letting me tag along and be a part of it. Stella Lefty and Jelly Roll is on the way.
1: We'll see some showers and thunderstorms through the day, and some of those will be on the heavy side of the afternoon, though they're scattered in nature most of the day. We get through the upper 80s, a breezy afternoon. Showers diminish tonight, partly cloudy, mid-70s, and tomorrow and Tuesday as well. Both days we're in and out of clouds, scattered showers and storms likely each afternoon, highs near or just above 90. I'm meteorologist Phil Spivak with Precision Weather on St. Augustine Country, 106.3.
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0: Well, today is National Sisters Day. Make sure you send your sister a text or tell her hi. It's also National Friendship Day. And I like this one, National Ice Cream Sandwich Day.
1: Some scattered showers and thunderstorms through the day, especially in the afternoon. Some could be on the heavy side. They're more widespread along the West Coast, but plenty other areas, too. We'll see some of those through the day. We're in the upper 80s. Showers ease up tonight down to the mid-70s, but they fire up again tomorrow near 90, and Tuesday as well. Afternoon storms high in the low 90s. I'm meteorologist Phil Spivak with Precision Weather on St. Augustine Country 106.3.
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0: great to start, but you have to start to be great. What are you putting off that you need to start because you're afraid you're going to fail at it? You try it. You'll be great at it. Have a great Sunday, okay?
1: We'll see some showers and thunderstorms through the day, and some of those will be on the heavy side of the afternoon, though they're scattered in nature most of the day. We get through the upper 80s, a breezy afternoon. Showers diminish tonight, partly cloudy, mid-70s, and tomorrow and Tuesday as well. Both days, we're in and out of clouds, scattered showers and storms likely each afternoon, highs near or just above 90. I'm meteorologist Phil Spivak with Precision Weather on St. Augustine Country, 106.3.
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16: The first time you heard about it was at the open house. 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You can do nothing about it.
15: These are the local voices.
17: It has gotten tacky. 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
15: These are the local people.
18: No law enforcement agency, hospital, Medicare will call you or email you and request financial information. 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
15: St. Augustine's local morning news. We've got you covered. 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

From his self-titled debut solo EP, it's Tyler Hubbard and Dancing in the Country. John Party, Taylor Swift, and Rascal Flatts are coming up in this hour of some more great country music. Here's Lauren Elena and Chase Matthew.

0: found on the Toy Story 5 movie soundtrack. It's Taylor Swift, I Knew It, I Knew You, Taylor said on Good Morning America. The song was deeply inspired by the character Jessie the Cowgirl from Toy Story 2. Rascal Flatts, Morgan Wallen, and Zach John King are all coming up.
1: Some scattered showers and thunderstorms through the day, especially in the afternoon. Some could be on the heavy side. They're more widespread along the West Coast, but plenty other areas, too. We'll see some of those through the day. We're in the upper 80s. Showers ease up tonight down to the mid-70s, but they fire up again tomorrow near 90, and Tuesday as well. Afternoon storms high in the low 90s. I'm meteorologist Phil Spivak with Precision Weather on St. Augustine Country 106.3.
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0: It's Zach John King and his breakthrough single, It's Get to Drinkin', one of the tracks you'll find on his debut album. That is coming out later this month, called I'm What You Get. It'll be dropping on August the 28th. We got Chris Jansen and Brad Paisley coming up next.
1: President Trump canceling strikes on Iran pending an alleged rapid deal. Fox's Chanley Painter in New York.
2: President Trump had reportedly been planning new attacks on Iran that could have taken place as soon as this weekend. But again, those plans are now apparently canceled after Middle East allies reached the outlines of a deal to end the war with Iran.
1: U.S. embassies in the Middle East urging Americans in the region to leave, warning the conflict is unpredictable. Twin Falls Police Chief Matthew Hicks speaks to reporters following a shooting at an In-N-Out Saturday night.
3: We have literally hundreds of people that were in some way, shape, or form in the area of this restaurant at the time that are being interviewed right now. The resources for all of our agencies are completely on board. We are interviewing as many people as we can.
1: Chief Hicks confirming the suspect is dead. 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
1: Most breakup songs are about trying to get your guy or your girl back. Cody Johnson from his album Banks of the Trinity, it's a cowboy trying to get his horse back. Coming up in just a bit, we'll hear from Luke Combs and Bailey Zimmerman.
2: We'll see some showers and thunderstorms through the day, and some of those will be on the heavy side of the afternoon, though they're scattered in nature most of the day. We get through the upper 80s, a breezy afternoon. Showers diminish tonight, partly cloudy, mid-70s, and tomorrow and Tuesday as well. Both days, we're in and out of clouds, scattered showers and storms likely each afternoon, highs near or just above 90. I'm meteorologist Phil Spivak with Precision Weather on St. Augustine Country, 106.3.
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It's the leadoff single to his latest album. It's Kane Brown and Woman, hitting the road next weekend, heading to Durant, Oklahoma, and also Council Bluffs, Iowa, for his next couple of shows. David Nail, Riley Green, and Lady A coming up a bit later in the hour. Here's Ella Langley.

0: It's Riley Green, who just recently announced he's got another album on the way. It'll be his fourth. It'll be arriving on the 18th of September. It's entitled That's Just Me. We got George Burge and Luke Bryan and Lady A coming up.
1: Some scattered showers and thunderstorms through the day, especially in the afternoon. Some could be on the heavy side. They're more widespread along the west coast, but plenty other areas too. We'll see some of those through the day. We're in the upper 80s. Showers ease up tonight down to the mid-70s, but they fire up again tomorrow near 90, and Tuesday as well. Afternoon storms high in the low 90s. I'm meteorologist Phil Spivak with Precision Weather on St. Augustine Country 106.3.
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0: It's Jelly Roll with his latest Hands Up, making a big announcement just last week saying he's going to be taking at least a 1 to 2 year break from touring, using that time instead to heal and focus on his family. We got some Ella Langley and Morgan Wallen and Luke Combs coming up.
1: We'll see some showers and thunderstorms through the day, and some of those will be on the heavy side of the afternoon, though they're scattered in nature most of the day. We get through the upper 80s, a breezy afternoon. Showers diminish tonight, partly cloudy, mid-70s, and tomorrow and Tuesday as well. Both days we're in and out of clouds, scattered showers and storms likely each afternoon, highs near or just above 90. I'm meteorologist Phil Spivak with Precision Weather on St. Augustine Country, 106.3.
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It's Carry On from Kenny Chesney, following his highly successful residency in Vegas earlier this summer, has announced he's got a new album coming out. It's called Silver Sands Marina. It'll be dropping on the 25th of September. Keith Urban, Jacob Hackworth, and Stella Lefty all ahead this hour. Here's Jason Aldean.

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0: Another very successful songwriter in Nashville, kicking off a big solo career this year. It's Jacob Hackworth and What Took You So Long. This summer, along with Tucker Wetmore on the Brunette World Tour, his next couple of shows are coming up in Kansas City, Missouri on the 13th, and La Vista, Nebraska on the 14th. Stella Lefty and Billy Currington are coming up next.
1: Some scattered showers and thunderstorms through the day, especially in the afternoon. Some could be on the heavy side. They're more widespread along the west coast, but plenty other areas too. We'll see some of those through the day. We're in the upper 80s. Showers ease up tonight down to the mid-70s, but they fire up again tomorrow near 90, and Tuesday as well. Afternoon storms high in the low 90s. I'm meteorologist Phil Spivak with Precision Weather on St. Augustine Country 106.3.
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0: Along with John Mayer, a busy lady in 2026, it's Lainey Wilson with Phone, Keys, Wallet. Not only getting married, she's been on a Netflix special, a feature film debut. She's also on tour this summer, and in addition, she's working on a new album as well. Coming up, Darius Rucker, and also Chase Matthew.
1: I'm Ann Carrick. Large-scale attacks against Iran on pause. The president calling off the strikes after talking to the Saudi crown prince.
2: He wrote on Truth Social, the USA is locked and loaded and ready to go against Iran. Despite this, we have just been asked by Iran and other Middle Eastern countries to hold off any attack and that the perimeters of a deal has been agreed to.
1: Fox's Rebecca Castor. Almost 2 million acres across the Pacific Northwest have burned this season due to wildfires. Washington State Governor Bob Ferguson declaring a state of emergency on Saturday. A statewide burn ban also in effect.
3: We appreciate that this is an extremely difficult situation for many Washingtonians. I want them to know we're doing everything we can to get resources out as quickly as possible.
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0: Along with Wyatt Flores, it's Carter Faith and Nothing Better to Do, found on the deluxe edition of her debut album, Cherry Valley Forever. We've got Blake Shelton and Dan and Shay coming up next.
1: We'll see some showers and thunderstorms through the day, and some of those will be on the heavy side of the afternoon, though they're scattered in nature most of the day. We get through the upper 80s, a breezy afternoon. Showers diminish tonight, partly cloudy, mid-70s, and tomorrow and Tuesday as well. Both days we're in and out of clouds, scattered showers and storms likely each afternoon, highs near or just above 90. I'm meteorologist Phil Spivak with Precision Weather on St. Augustine Country, 106.3.
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0: country boys, the cowboys, the beautiful cowgirls. 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

0: It's Country and She Knows It from Luke Bryan. That's going to be found on his next album. That is due out on the 18th of September. Last night in Missoula, Montana, kicking off the Double Down Tour with Jason Aldean, who's coming up next.
1: Some scattered showers and thunderstorms through the day, especially in the afternoon. Some could be on the heavy side. They're more widespread along the West Coast, but plenty other areas, too. We'll see some of those through the day. We're in the upper 80s. Showers ease up tonight down to the mid-70s, but they fire up again tomorrow near 90, and Tuesday as well. Afternoon storms high in the low 90s. I'm meteorologist Phil Spivak with Precision Weather on St. Augustine Country 106.3.
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0: enough.
1: It's John Party with his latest song about footwear. It's Boots Off. Today is the 2nd of August. It's National Coloring Book Day. Also, it's Friendship Day, International Forgiveness Day. It's Dowel Day. And some people may already have known this. As a matter of fact, I had a feeling in my bones this morning. Today is National Psychic Day. And it's National Ice Cream Sandwich Day. We have some Jelly Roll and Rascal Flatts coming up next.
2: I'm Ann Carrick. Large-scale attacks against Iran on pause. The president calling off the strikes after talking to the Saudi crown prince.
3: He wrote on Truth Social, the USA is locked and loaded and ready to go against Iran. Despite this, we have just been asked by Iran and other Middle Eastern countries to hold off any attack and that the perimeters of a deal has been agreed to.
2: Fox's Rebecca Castor. Almost 2 million acres across the Pacific Northwest have burned this season due to wildfires. Washington State Governor Bob Ferguson declaring a state of emergency on Saturday. A statewide burn ban also in effect.
4: We appreciate that this is an extremely difficult situation for many Washingtonians. I want them to know we're doing everything we can to get resources out as quickly as possible.
2: Smoke now darkening skies into the distance. 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
1: You'll hear new country and new artist interviews.
0: And artist news. Yeah, it's kind of a big deal. You see what I did there?
1: Yeah. We've talked about this.

It's one of those seeing the light at the end of the tunnel things. Unless someone comes along and adds more tunnel, it's Ella Langley and Lovin' Life Again. We got some Morgan Wallen coming up.

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0: St. Augustine Country 106.3. I'm Bosch. 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
1: Some scattered showers and thunderstorms through the day, especially in the afternoon. Some could be on the heavy side. They're more widespread along the West Coast, but plenty other areas too. We'll see some of those through the day. We're in the upper 80s. Showers ease up tonight down to the mid-70s, but they fire up again tomorrow near 90, and Tuesday as well. Afternoon storms high in the low 90s. I'm meteorologist Phil Spivak with Precision Weather on St. Augustine Country 106.3.
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0: Shaboozy and Cowgirl, I'm Bosch. Riley Green is coming up next. So Wallet Hub has just come out with their picks for the best and worst cities for first-time home buyers. 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You ready? Palm Bay, Florida is the best city for first-time home buyers, they say. Well, the worst is Berkeley, California. See, okay, I'm a homeowner. Okay, hold on a second. Actually, though, not really a homeowner. The bank really owns the house until I pay it off. So I'm basically just the maintenance man who lives there.
1: Fox News, I'm anchor. President Trump announced a pause in strikes on Iran because Iran agreed to the perimeters of a peace deal. Iranian media casting doubt on that claim.
2: Anytime that something comes out that they interpret as, well, if the world believes that, they're going to think that we're weak. They're going to think that we don't have this strength. They work to lie about it, to deny it, to say that it's not the truth. That's what takes place every time.
1: Florida Republican Representative Brian Mast. U.S. Environmental Protection Agency Administrator Lee Zeldin talking about new AI data center.
3: This ratepayer protection pledge is President Trump's leadership in ensuring that the parties involved in getting these data centers built structure the deal in a way where the people who live in that community, if they're going to see any movement in their bill, they're going to see it to go down, not up.
1: Critics worry about costs and rate increases for residents. 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

0: That's Hardy, Eric Church, Morgan Wallen, and Tim McGraw with MacArthur. I'm Bosch. Coming up next, got Kane Brown for you. Well, guess what? You don't need blood tests or a health tracker to know if you're aging well. There are some telltale signs that reveal how you're functioning, according to experts. Geriatric specialists reveal what shows you're doing well as you get older and the red flags that warn you're not. Maintaining strength, like being able to climb stairs and getting up from the floor easily, is a good indicator, they say, of good aging. Also, recovering well from setbacks and getting some good sleep. Okay, they didn't mention this. What about groaning loudly when getting out of a chair? I'm just asking for a friend.
1: We'll see some showers and thunderstorms through the day, and some of those will be on the heavy side of the afternoon, though they're scattered in nature most of the day. We get through the upper 80s, a breezy afternoon. Showers diminish tonight, partly cloudy, mid-70s, and tomorrow and Tuesday as well. Both days we're in and out of clouds, scattered showers and storms likely each afternoon, highs near or just above 90. I'm meteorologist Phil Spivak with Precision Weather on St. Augustine Country, 106.3.
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0: Ashley Cook, Baby Blues. I'm Bosch. Time now for the honor group of the day. Today, I'd like to honor people who make perfect pancakes. You know, I try on Sundays to make pancakes for the family. Always that first one is all messed up. I rip it, I tear it. So if you always make perfect pancakes, I honor you today.
1: Some scattered showers and thunderstorms through the day, especially in the afternoon. Some could be on the heavy side. They're more widespread along the West Coast, but plenty other areas too. We'll see some of those through the day. We're in the upper 80s. Showers ease up tonight down to the mid-70s, but they fire up again tomorrow near 90, and Tuesday as well. Afternoon storms high in the low 90s. I'm meteorologist Phil Spivak with Precision Weather on St. Augustine Country 106.3.
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0: Russell Dickerson, Worth Your Wild. I'm Bosch. John Party's coming up next. Let's talk about kids and screen time. Nearly all parents allow their kids some screen time, but 85% feel guilty about it. Still, screen time really frees parents up to get stuff done like cooking and food prep, household chores and work. For most parents, safety is the top priority when their kids are on screens. Okay, let's face it. They may feel guilty about it, but screen time is basically a cheap babysitter, right? Come on.
1: News. I'm Carmen Roberts. President Trump hits the brakes on plans for a major attack on Iran.
2: Overnight, President Trump posted on Truth Social saying that Iran and other Middle Eastern countries asked that he hold off any attack in that the perimeters of a deal have been agreed to.
1: Fox's Trey Yingston, Tel Aviv. Today, Qatar mediators presented Iran with a fresh proposal to open the Strait of Hormuz. Three people were killed, seven injured, some critically, during a shooting yesterday at the In-N-Out Burger in Twin Falls, Idaho.
3: In a statement, In-N-Out President Lindsay Snyder confirmed at least one employee was killed in the shooting. She said, "My heart is broken. We lost one of our beautiful associates tonight."
1: Fox's Rebecca Castor, the gunman is also dead. 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

0: Danny Chesney and Carry On. I'm Bosch. Jason Aldean is on the way next. Well, a new retirement survey finds that Americans are so afraid of going broke that it has moved ahead of death as their biggest fear. Well, according to the survey, 67% of Americans say outliving their savings worries them more than death itself, a figure that's risen significantly in recent years. Experts say that fear is being driven by inflation, rising healthcare, and long-term care costs. Okay, hold on a second. Remember, gang, you actually have to put money into those 401ks and IRAs to eventually take the money out. That's kind of the rule.
1: We'll see some showers and thunderstorms through the day, and some of those will be on the heavy side of the afternoon, though they're scattered in nature most of the day. We get through the upper 80s, a breezy afternoon. Showers diminish tonight, partly cloudy, mid-70s, and tomorrow and Tuesday as well. Both days we're in and out of clouds, scattered showers and storms likely each afternoon, highs near or just above 90. I'm meteorologist Phil Spivak with Precision Weather on St. Augustine Country, 106.3.
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0: Stella Lefty in Boston. I'm Bosch. It is Sunday, August 2nd. On this day in history in 1858, the first mailboxes were installed in Boston and New York City streets. On this day in 1909, the U.S. issues the first Lincoln penny, featuring a portrait of Abraham Lincoln on the front and wheat stalks in the reverse. Didn't they stop doing that just recently? Yeah. And on this day in 1961, the Beatles performed their first gig as the house band at Liverpool's Cavern Club. I wonder if they had a tip jar.
1: Some scattered showers and thunderstorms through the day, especially in the afternoon. Some could be on the heavy side. They're more widespread along the west coast, but plenty other areas too. We'll see some of those through the day. We're in the upper 80s. Showers ease up tonight down to the mid-70s, but they fire up again tomorrow near 90, and Tuesday as well. Afternoon storms high in the low 90s. I'm meteorologist Phil Spivak with Precision Weather on St. Augustine Country 106.3.
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3: The first time you heard about it was at the open house. It was basically, this is a done deal. You can do nothing about it.
2: These are the local voices.
4: It has gotten tacky. It's gotten carnival-like.
2: These are the local people.
5: No law enforcement agency, hospital, Medicare will call you or email you and request financial information. Never.
2: St. Augustine's local morning news. We've got you covered.
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0: Wiley Green, think as you drunk. I'm Bosch. Morgan Wallen's coming up next. So if you're tired of discovering forgotten leftovers in the back of the fridge, experts say a simple trick called the Eat This First rule could help. The idea is to create a designated spot in your fridge for foods that need to be used soon, whether that's leftovers, ripe produce, or ingredients nearing their expiration date. See, in my family, we put our name on something that's off limits to the rest of the family that we want to personally eat. And we also go by the rule, if there's no name, it's fair game.
1: I'm Roger Stern. The U.S. is once again pausing its attacks on Iran. Fox's Alex Hogan.
2: President Trump posted on Truth Social, "We have just been asked by Iran and other Middle Eastern countries to hold off any attack in the parameters of a deal that has been agreed to. That would include the immediate, complete, and total reopening of the Hormuz Strait and an end to Iran's nuclear threat."
1: The president has paused attacks before, predicting a settlement that never happened. The head of a fast food company speaking out after three people were shot to death at her outlet in Twin Falls, Idaho.
3: In-N-Out President Lindsay Snyder confirmed at least one employee was killed in the shooting. She said, "My heart is broken. We lost one of our beautiful associates."
1: Fox's Rebecca Kander, the suspected shooter is dead. No word on a motive. America is listening to Fox News.
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0: Megan Maroney in Medicine. I'm Bosch. Bailey Zimmerman's coming up next. So a new survey looks at who young kids look up to and what a hero means to them now. According to the poll of 2,000 parents, mom and dad topped the list of the kids' biggest heroes today. Yay, mom and dad. Followed by teachers and siblings. Little ones also idolize characters like Spider-Man, Sonic the Hedgehog, and athletes like Michael Jordan and LeBron James. See, when I was a kid, my biggest hero was the ice cream man. Maybe that's why I was a little on the husky side.
1: We'll see some showers and thunderstorms through the day, and some of those will be on the heavy side of the afternoon, though they're scattered in nature most of the day. We get through the upper 80s, a breezy afternoon. Showers diminish tonight, partly cloudy, mid-70s, and tomorrow and Tuesday as well. Both days we're in and out of clouds, scattered showers and storms likely each afternoon, highs near or just above 90. I'm meteorologist Phil Spivak with Precision Weather on St. Augustine Country, 106.3.
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0: Jelly Roll and Hands Up. I'm Bosch. Morgan Wallen's coming up next. 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I'm waiting for really cheap fares. Even if you have to travel curled up in the overhead bin, then I'm in.
1: Some scattered showers and thunderstorms through the day, especially in the afternoon. Some could be on the heavy side. They're more widespread along the west coast, but plenty other areas too. We'll see some of those through the day. We're in the upper 80s. Showers ease up tonight down to the mid-70s, but they fire up again tomorrow near 90, and Tuesday as well. Afternoon storms high in the low 90s. I'm meteorologist Phil Spivak with Precision Weather on St. Augustine Country 106.3.
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1: Cody Johnson and Horseback. I'm Bosch. On the way next, got Parmalee for you. Are you single and dating? Well, a recent Reddit thread asked people to share the most unusual reasons they refuse to date someone. And the replies were both hilarious and relatable. The list includes some surprisingly specific reasons people have ruled out potential partners, from wearing too much cologne to disliking pigeons. The responses prove that even seemingly minor habits, preferences, and quirks can become dating deal breakers for some people. That's kind of odd. Who knew the dating pool had so many pigeon lovers? Who knew? That's crazy.
2: News. I'm Carmen Roberts. President Trump says he called off a major attack on Iran overnight after being assured a deal is imminent. Tehran denies he's agreed to anything. Police in Twin Falls, Idaho are trying to figure out why a gunman opened fire at an In-N-Out burger restaurant, leaving three people dead.
3: We've had a shooting at the In-N-Out location that has resulted in fatalities. I don't have the exact number confirmed.
2: And that's Police Chief Matt Hicks. At least seven people were injured, some critically. The gunman's dead. We don't know if he was included in that three. Mass evacuation orders in Spokane, Washington, due to massive wildfires.
4: I declared a statewide emergency and a statewide burn ban because we've heard how challenging the situation is and how challenging we expect it to be, especially this weekend with extremely high winds.
2: Governor Bob Ferguson, America's listening to Fox News.
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0: Laney Wilson and John Mayer with Phone Keys Wallet. I'm Bosch. Mrs. Travis Kelce coming up next. That's Taylor Swift. Let's talk about French fries, okay? You know, Americans are surprisingly serious about their fries, with 60% admitting they've ordered an extra serving just so they wouldn't have to share. The survey also finds that most people have picked a fast food restaurant specifically because they were craving fries, and many say crispiness is essential, and nearly three-quarters think serving soggy fries should be considered a food crime. You know, when picking up fast food for the family, I always go by the rule, get an extra order of fries for the ride home. I used to always get busted for fry stealing. I was terrible.
1: We'll see some showers and thunderstorms through the day, and some of those will be on the heavy side of the afternoon, though they're scattered in nature most of the day. We get through the upper 80s, a breezy afternoon. Showers diminish tonight, partly cloudy, mid-70s, and tomorrow and Tuesday as well. Both days we're in and out of clouds, scattered showers and storms likely each afternoon, highs near or just above 90. I'm meteorologist Phil Spivak with Precision Weather on St. Augustine Country, 106.3.
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0: chicks, the country boys, the cowboys, the beautiful cowgirls. Yeah.
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5: 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Country.

0: His name is Graylin James. Now, see, he is another one of those songwriters from Knoxville who wrote songs for a lot of other people, like Kenny Chesney, Jordan Davis, Cole Swindell, Darius Rucker. So it's kind of cool that now he's doing his own thing. We get to hear him. I always love the songwriters' versions of songs. That's called Water at a Wedding. You remember his name, Graylin James. Hey, Dan and Shay on the way, and Toby.
1: Some scattered showers and thunderstorms through the day, especially in the afternoon. Some could be on the heavy side. They're more widespread along the west coast, but plenty other areas too. We'll see some of those through the day. We're in the upper 80s. Showers ease up tonight down to the mid-70s, but they fire up again tomorrow near 90, and Tuesday as well. Afternoon storms high in the low 90s. I'm meteorologist Phil Spivak with Precision Weather on St. Augustine Country 106.3.
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0: Dan and Shay, who always hope that you'll have a conversation with somebody. That song, so personal for them, a good friend of theirs who had committed suicide. The number to call, 988. 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Check that out. Hey, Jelly Roll in a minute. Keith Urban, too.
1: Fox News, I'm Carmen Roberts. President Trump says he called off a major attack on Iran overnight after being assured a deal is imminent. Tehran denies he's agreed to anything. Police in Twin Falls, Idaho are trying to figure out why a gunman opened fire at an In-N-Out burger restaurant, leaving three people dead.
2: We've had a shooting at the In-N-Out location that has resulted in fatalities. I don't have the exact number confirmed.
1: And that's Police Chief Matt Hicks. At least seven people were injured, some critically. The gunman's dead. We don't know if he was included in that three. Mass evacuation orders in Spokane, Washington, due to massive wildfires.
3: I declared a statewide emergency and a statewide burn ban because we've heard how challenging the situation is and how challenging we expect it to be, especially this weekend with extremely high winds.
1: Governor Bob Ferguson, America's listening to Fox News.

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0: It's George Burge along with Luke Bryan and Ride, Ride, Ride. Jelly Roll in That's It Too with Liar. Hey, I've got so many favorites still yet to come tonight. Dustin Lynch on the way and some stuff from Jason next.
1: We'll see some showers and thunderstorms through the day, and some of those will be on the heavy side of the afternoon, though they're scattered in nature most of the day. We get through the upper 80s, a breezy afternoon. Showers diminish tonight, partly cloudy, mid-70s, and tomorrow and Tuesday as well. Both days we're in and out of clouds, scattered showers and storms likely each afternoon, highs near or just above 90. I'm meteorologist Phil Spivak with Precision Weather on St. Augustine Country, 106.3.
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0: Loving that together, Ella and Morgan. I can't love you anymore. Hey, I've got more on the way with Zach Top and Justin Moore in just a couple of minutes. Thanks for hanging out with us on your Sunday.
1: Some scattered showers and thunderstorms through the day, especially in the afternoon. Some could be on the heavy side. They're more widespread along the West Coast, but plenty other areas too. We'll see some of those through the day. We're in the upper 80s. Showers ease up tonight down to the mid-70s, but they fire up again tomorrow near 90, and Tuesday as well. Afternoon storms high in the low 90s. I'm meteorologist Phil Spivak with Precision Weather on St. Augustine Country 106.3. 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

0: Such a great album. And what a superstar. Zach Top, South of Sanity is the name of that one. I've got more in just a couple of minutes with Tyler Hubbard and Thomas Rhett.
1: I'm Carmen Roberts. A massive wave of strikes on Iran is off for now. President Trump says the U.S. and Iran are closer to a peace deal.
2: That decision came after the Saudi crown prince spoke with President Trump yesterday and expressed concerns over his plans for massive new strikes against Iran and likely would have targeted energy infrastructure.
1: Fox's Rebecca Castor. Two people are dead, seven injured after a gunman opened fire yesterday at In-N-Out restaurant in Twin Falls, Idaho. That gunman is also dead. Dangerous wildfires ripping through Washington State and Oregon.
3: There could be some more wildfires today as those conditions stay dry across portions of central Montana and then stretching just towards the south, getting into Idaho, but wider across the area.
1: Fox Weather's Adam Klotz and Washington's governor has imposed a burn ban. 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

0: His name is Jacob Heckworth. And what took you so long? I'm Linda. Hope you're having a really great Sunday. Thanks again for hanging out with us. On the way, I've got Luke Combs, some Darius Rucker, too, and Brad Paisley to make you smile.
1: We'll see some showers and thunderstorms through the day, and some of those will be on the heavy side of the afternoon, though they're scattered in nature most of the day. We get through the upper 80s, a breezy afternoon. Showers diminish tonight, partly cloudy, mid-70s, and tomorrow and Tuesday as well. Both days we're in and out of clouds, scattered showers and storms likely each afternoon, highs near or just above 90. I'm meteorologist Phil Spivak with Precision Weather on St. Augustine Country, 106.3.
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Remember five for beach, you and me. That sunset, cliffs by the sea, and the night rolled in. You still talk about that night.